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7: Partly cloudy skies tonight, and the temperature is going to dip its way down to a low of 11 degrees. More sunny skies are in the forecast for tomorrow, and we'll see a daytime high of 21. Thursday, the sun will continue to shine, and we'll see a high of 20.
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8: Welcome back. Hey, Glenn. So, big question for you. You have two songs on the burner, we'll say. Can we talk a little bit about Way Home, the birth of Way Home? You have some great stories about that song?
9: I love that song. So I came up with that song a few years ago, many years ago now, originally the riff on the piano. However, I brought it to my producer here, and we got it. We started it in one studio in Europe. We started on the synthesizer, and the song started coming together. And then we had to take it back to the next studio in Canada to finish it off. So the best part I love about this song is that we had most of it done. However, we were running out of time. We were super hungry that day. We hadn't eaten all day, tired, dehydrated. As one tends to get into the studio, you lose track of the time. And we just wanted to go eat. Our restaurant was closing. And Henry says to me, "Yo, man, you just got to give me just a few things so I can take it home to my studio and get some work done. And we can re-record everything later, but let's just get something." I'm like, "Okay, let's do it." The guitar lines, pretty much one take, solo one take. We got in there. The vocal, main vocal line, one take. Maybe we did a couple backup vocals just to fill it up. And we says, "Okay, that's great. We can go eat." Henry, about a week later, he sends me or something, the wave file or whatever we call it. And he says, "This sounds great. We don't have to redo anything." "Oh, great. We're done." Basically, let me just say one thing about being in the studio. It helps to be hungry.
8: One take wonder. One take wonder.
9: You should be hungry in the studio. Save your eating until the gun.
8: Nice. You know, that was going to be one of my questions. Yeah, the last time you were really inspired to write while I was really hungry. Let's take a listen to Way Home.

0: That's promising, Glenn. You worked hard in the studio with those. The takeaway are the stories that you've told us. And I guess if it's one thing that Amy and Sheldon and myself can say to new artists, always hold on to those stories, because the best songs have the best stories and the emotions that come with them. If you can make a listener feel those emotions.
1: Yeah, absolutely.
0: Really appreciate your time, Glenn. 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
1: Partly cloudy skies tonight, and the temperature is going to dip its way down to a low of 11 degrees. More sunny skies are in the forecast for tomorrow, and we'll see a daytime high of 21. Thursday, the sun will continue to shine, and we'll see a high of 20.
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3: Partly cloudy skies tonight, and the temperature is going to dip its way down to a low of 11 degrees. More sunny skies are in the forecast for tomorrow, and we'll see a daytime high of 21. Thursday, the sun will continue to shine, and we'll see a high of 20.
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9: Now, Moose weather.
10: Partly cloudy skies tonight, and the temperature is going to dip its way down to a low of 11 degrees. More sunny skies are in the forecast for tomorrow, and we'll see a daytime high of 21. Thursday, the sun will continue to shine, and we'll see a high of 20.
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7: Partly cloudy skies tonight, and the temperature is going to dip its way down to a low of 11 degrees. More sunny skies are in the forecast for tomorrow, and we'll see a daytime high of 21. Thursday, the sun will continue to shine, and we'll see a high of 20.
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8: Partly cloudy skies tonight, and the temperature is going to dip its way down to a low of 11 degrees. More sunny skies are in the forecast for tomorrow, and we'll see a daytime high of 21. Thursday, the sun will continue to shine, and we'll see a high of 20.
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6: Partly cloudy skies tonight, and the temperature is going to dip its way down to a low of 11 degrees. More sunny skies are in the forecast for tomorrow, and we'll see a daytime high of 21. Thursday, the sun will continue to shine, and we'll see a high of 20.
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6: Partly cloudy skies tonight, and the temperature is going to dip its way down to a low of 11 degrees. More sunny skies are in the forecast for tomorrow, and we'll see a daytime high of 21. Thursday, the sun will continue to shine, and we'll see a high of 20.
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0: Now, Moose weather.
4: It's partly cloudy across the West Perry Sound District, and the temperature is hovering around 11 degrees. We will see mainly sunny skies today and a high of 21. Tomorrow, more sun and a daytime high of 20. Friday's forecast is calling for a mix of sun and cloud. There is a slight chance of some light rain in the afternoon and evening, and we'll see a high of 16 degrees.
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2: Now, Moose weather.
3: It's partly cloudy across the West Parry Sound District, and the temperature is hovering around 11 degrees. We will see mainly sunny skies today and a high of 21. Tomorrow, more sun and a daytime high of 20. Friday's forecast is calling for a mix of sun and cloud. There is a slight chance of some light rain in the afternoon and evening, and we'll see a high of 16 degrees.
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0: Now, Moose Weather.
3: It's partly cloudy across the West Parry Sound District, and the temperature is hovering around 11 degrees. We will see mainly sunny skies today, and a high of 21. Tomorrow, more sun, and a daytime high of 20. Friday's forecast is calling for a mix of sun and cloud. There is a slight chance of some light rain in the afternoon and evening, and we'll see a high of 16 degrees.
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5: Now, Moose Weather.
6: It's partly cloudy across the West Perry Sound District, and the temperature is hovering around 11 degrees. We will see mainly sunny skies today and a high of 21. Tomorrow, more sun and a daytime high of 20. Friday's forecast is calling for a mix of sun and cloud. There is a slight chance of some light rain in the afternoon and evening, and we'll see a high of 16 degrees.
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0: Now, Moose weather.
10: It's partly cloudy across the West Parry Sound District, and the temperature is hovering around 11 degrees. We will see mainly sunny skies today and a high of 21. Tomorrow, more sun and a daytime high of 20. Friday's forecast is calling for a mix of sun and cloud. There is a slight chance of some light rain in the afternoon and evening, and we'll see a high of 16 degrees.
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6: Now, Moose weather.
7: It's partly cloudy across the West Perry Sound District, and the temperature is hovering around 11 degrees. We will see mainly sunny skies today and a high of 21. Tomorrow, more sun and a daytime high of 20. Friday's forecast is calling for a mix of sun and cloud. There is a slight chance of some light rain in the afternoon and evening, and we'll see a high of 16 degrees.
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3: It's partly cloudy across the West Perry Sound District, and the temperature is hovering around 11 degrees. We will see mainly sunny skies today and a high of 21. Tomorrow, more sun and a daytime high of 20. Friday's forecast is calling for a mix of sun and cloud. There is a slight chance of some light rain in the afternoon and evening, and we'll see a high of 16 degrees.
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1: Now, Moose Weather.
2: It's partly cloudy across the West Perry Sound District, and the temperature is hovering around 11 degrees. We will see mainly sunny skies today and a high of 21. Tomorrow, more sun and a daytime high of 20. Friday's forecast is calling for a mix of sun and cloud. There is a slight chance of some light rain in the afternoon and evening, and we'll see a high of 16 degrees.
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10: Now, Moose Weather.
11: It's partly cloudy across the West Perry Sound District, and the temperature is hovering around 11 degrees. We will see mainly sunny skies today and a high of 21. Tomorrow, more sun and a daytime high of 20. Friday's forecast is calling for a mix of sun and cloud. There is a slight chance of some light rain in the afternoon and evening, and we'll see a high of 16 degrees.
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0: 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Picture this. It's a beautiful summer evening. 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

Its 1,695-foot span has drawn the attention from the Group of Seven. The CPR Trestle is the skyline of Parry Sound. 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
4: Now, Moose Weather.
5: It's partly cloudy across the West Perry Sound District, and the temperature is hovering around 11 degrees. We will see mainly sunny skies today and a high of 21. Tomorrow, more sun and a daytime high of 20. Friday's forecast is calling for a mix of sun and cloud. There is a slight chance of some light rain in the afternoon and evening, and we'll see a high of 16 degrees.
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9: It's partly cloudy across the West Perry Sound District, and the temperature is hovering around 11 degrees. We will see mainly sunny skies today and a high of 21. Tomorrow, more sun and a daytime high of 20. Friday's forecast is calling for a mix of sun and cloud. There is a slight chance of some light rain in the afternoon and evening, and we'll see a high of 16 degrees.
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7: Now, Moose weather.
8: It's partly cloudy across the West Parry Sound District, and the temperature is hovering around 11 degrees. We will see mainly sunny skies today and a high of 21. Tomorrow, more sun and a daytime high of 20. Friday's forecast is calling for a mix of sun and cloud. There is a slight chance of some light rain in the afternoon and evening, and we'll see a high of 16 degrees.
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1: Good morning, I'm Kathy Jennings. The Tamarack North Center, the facility that's home to Parry Sound's new six-lane pool, recently received a $40,000 donation from Rona Parry Sound. Project officials announced a donation online, stating that this kind of business leadership is critical as they collaborate to build a stronger, healthier, and more connected West Parry Sound. According to a meter on the project website, more than $3.7 million of the $5 million fundraising goal has been raised. The $39.5 million facility is expected to open to the public in late August. The town of Parry Sound is undertaking a parking study to better understand how parking throughout the town is currently being used and to plan for community's future needs. Officials say that the study will help identify opportunities to improve parking availability, convenience, and overall efficiency for residents, businesses, workers, and visitors. Consultants have been hired to undertake the study and will support the town by reviewing current parking conditions, identifying needs and opportunities, and developing recommendations for future improvements. Two online surveys, one for residents and visitors, and one for business owners, are now live online. Staff will also be hosting an open house next Thursday, June 4th, at the Bobby Orr Community Center from 5 until 7 p.m. June is Recreation and Parks Month, and the town of Parry Sound is celebrating with the launch of the Parks Adventure Passport. Staff say that they have put together a guide to 12 amazing local spots, from the sandy shores of Wabano Beach to the winding trails of treetops. Kids are encouraged to pick up a passport at the town office or public library, answer the explorer prompts, and complete the fun challenges. The challenges run from June 1st to the 30th. Starting on June 27th, you can bring your completed book to Wabano Beach and collect your prize. More information can be found on our website. The first municipally led standards for prevention, treatment, recovery, policing, and more around substance use are now available. The Small Cities Playbook for Action features more than 50 possible evidence-based interventions a community can choose from and adapt based on their needs. The Canadian Center for Substance Use and Addiction says it was developed with the recommendations and input from mayors and community leaders representing 30 regions across Canada. Officials say small cities face many of the same challenges as large urban centers, but often without the same level of resources and specialized supports. They say the playbook recognizes those realities and provides practical, evidence-based solutions that communities can customize to fit their unique needs.
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1: And now for a look at Moose Sports. The Toronto Blue Jays beat the Miami 8-1 last night. Kevin Gausman starts for the Jays in tonight's rubber match. The Vegas Golden Knights edged the Colorado Avalanche 2-1 last night for a four-game sweep of the Western Conference Finals and now moves on to their third Stanley Cup appearance in 9 seasons. Canada defeated Czechia 3-2 in group play of the World Men's Hockey Championship yesterday. Canada wins Pool B with a perfect 7-0 record and will play the U.S. on Thursday in the quarterfinals.
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1: Good morning. It is 6:04. Oh, so nice to see the sun this morning. School bus cancellations, we have two for today. The routes 546 and 551. So mostly a mix of sun and cloud today. High is going to be about 21. Partly cloudy overnight, low is going to go down to 10. It's mostly sunny for tomorrow with a high of 20. And on Friday, a mix of sun and cloud, a chance we might see some showers in the afternoon with a high of 19. Right now, it's 10.
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0: It's Bruno Mars, and that's what I like on Moose FM. Good morning. It is 6:12 on your Wednesday, middle of the week, getting closer to the weekend. Lots of great things going on. We'll talk about that throughout the show. Also, on Wednesdays, we have our Moose Movie Mystery. I'll tell you more about that in the next half hour. And we're going to give you a chance at some point this morning to win two pairs of tickets to see Jersey Night. They're coming to the Stonkey Center this weekend. I'll tell you all about the show and how you can get a chance to win those tickets. Also, on Friday, Parry Sound High School is having their annual powwow. So we're going to hear from some of the students about it. They're going to give us details. That'll be in the 8 o'clock hour.
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8: Good morning, 6:24. We have two school bus cancellations today. They're for routes 546 and 551. Mostly a mix of sun and cloud today. High is going to be about 21. Partly cloudy overnight. Low is going to go to 10. Mostly sunny for tomorrow with a high of 20, which is great because tomorrow the first cruise ship is coming in, rolling in around 7 o'clock down at the dock. And also it is our Moose Dugout. So we're taking the show on the road tomorrow morning. So looking forward to that. Friday, mix of sun and cloud, possible chance of showers in the afternoon with the high of 19. Right now, it is a mix of sun and cloud and 10.
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1: Good morning. I'm Kathy Jennings. The Tamarack North Center, the facility that's home to Parry Sound's new six-lane pool, recently received a $40,000 donation from Rona Parry Sound. Project officials announced a donation online, stating that this kind of business leadership is critical as they collaborate to build a stronger, healthier, and more connected West Parry Sound. According to a meter on the project website, more than $3.7 million of the $5 million fundraising goal has been raised. The $39.5 million facility is expected to open to the public in late August. The town of Parry Sound is undertaking a parking study to better understand how parking throughout the town is currently being used and to plan for community's future needs. Officials say that the study will help identify opportunities to improve parking availability, convenience, and overall efficiency for residents, businesses, workers, and visitors. Consultants have been hired to undertake the study and will support the town by reviewing current parking conditions, identifying needs and opportunities, and developing recommendations for future improvements. Two online surveys, one for residents and visitors, and one for business owners, are now live online. Staff will also be hosting an open house next Thursday, June 4th, at the Bobby Orr Community Center from 5 until 7 p.m. June is Recreation and Parks Month, and the town of Parry Sound is celebrating with the launch of the Parks Adventure Passport. Staff say that they have put together a guide to 12 amazing local spots, from the sandy shores of Wabano Beach to the winding trails of treetops. Kids are encouraged to pick up a passport at the town office or public library, answer the explorer prompts, and complete the fun challenges. The challenges run from June 1st to the 30th. Starting on June 27th, you can bring your completed book to Wabano Beach and collect your prize. More information can be found on our website. The first municipally led standards for prevention, treatment, recovery, policing, and more around substance use are now available. The Small Cities Playbook for Action features more than 50 possible evidence-based interventions a community can choose from and adapt based on their needs. The Canadian Centre for Substance Use and Addiction says it was developed with the recommendations and input from mayors and community leaders representing 30 regions across Canada. Officials say small cities face many of the same challenges as large urban centres, but often without the same level of resources and specialized supports. They say the playbook recognizes those realities and provides practical, evidence-based solutions that communities can customize to fit their unique needs.
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1: And now for a look at Moose Sports. The Toronto Blue Jays beat the Miami 8-1 last night. Kevin Gausman starts for the Jays in tonight's rubber match. The Vegas Golden Knights edged the Colorado Avalanche 2-1 last night for a four-game sweep of the Western Conference Finals and now moves on to their third Stanley Cup appearance in nine seasons. Canada defeated Czechia 3-2 in group play of the World Men's Hockey Championship yesterday. Canada wins Pool B with a perfect 7-0 record and will play the U.S. on Thursday in the quarterfinals.
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1: Good morning, 6:35. We had two school bus cancellations today. Their routes 546 and 551. Today, it's going to be a mix of sun and cloud. High's going to be 21. Overnight's partly cloudy with a low of 10. Mostly sunny for tomorrow with a high of 20. And on Friday, a mix of sun and cloud, possibly a chance of showers in the afternoon with a high of 19. Right now, it's 10.
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0: The Jeff Healey Band and Angel Eyes on Moose FM. Good morning. Nice sunny day this morning. Get out and enjoy it. 6:43. So on Wednesdays, we like to do our Moose movie mystery. That's going to come up in the 7 o'clock hour. How it works is I play a clip of a song, but it's not just any song. It's a track that is tied to a very specific moment in a movie. It's kind of one of those scenes where the actors are like right into it. Maybe they could be singing along or dancing. It's just one of those unforgettable scenes that just kind of sticks with you. And then your job is to tell me what the movie is. So we're going to do that coming up in the 7 o'clock hour. It's always lots of fun to see if people can guess it. So far, it's been really successful. Everybody's been catching it. This one, I think, well, it's hard to tell. But we'll see in the 7 o'clock hour with our Moose movie mystery.
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2: Now, Moose Weather.
3: We have two school buses that are canceled for today, routes 546 and 551. Today it's going to be a mix of sun and cloud. High is going to be 21. Partly cloudy overnight, low is going to 10. Tomorrow it's going to be mostly sunny throughout the day with a high of 20. Friday, a mix of sun and cloud and possibly a chance of showers in the afternoon with a high of 19. Right now it's 10.
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1: Good morning. I'm Kathy Jennings. The Tamarack North Center, the facility that's home to Parry Sound's new six-lane pool, recently received a $40,000 donation from Rona Parry Sound. Project officials announced a donation online, stating that this kind of business leadership is critical as they collaborate to build a stronger, healthier, and more connected West Parry Sound. According to a meter on the project website, more than $3.7 million of the $5 million fundraising goal has been raised. The $39.5 million facility is expected to open to the public in late August. The town of Parry Sound is undertaking a parking study to better understand how parking throughout the town is currently being used and to plan for community's future needs. Officials say that the study will help identify opportunities to improve parking availability, convenience, and overall efficiency for residents, businesses, workers, and visitors. Consultants have been hired to undertake the study and will support the town by reviewing current parking conditions, identifying needs and opportunities, and developing recommendations for future improvements. Two online surveys, one for residents and visitors, and one for business owners, are now live online. Staff will also be hosting an open house next Thursday, June 4th, at the Bobby Orr Community Center from 5 until 7 p.m. June is Recreation and Parks Month, and the town of Parry Sound is celebrating with the launch of the Parks Adventure Passport. Staff say that they have put together a guide to 12 amazing local spots, from the sandy shores of Wabano Beach to the winding trails of treetops. Kids are encouraged to pick up a passport at the town office or public library, answer the explorer prompts, and complete the fun challenges. The challenges run from June 1st to the 30th. Starting on June 27th, you can bring your completed book to Wabano Beach and collect your prize. More information can be found on our website. The first municipally led standards for prevention, treatment, recovery, policing, and more around substance use are now available. The Small Cities Playbook for Action features more than 50 possible evidence-based interventions a community can choose from and adapt based on their needs. The Canadian Centre for Substance Use and Addiction says it was developed with the recommendations and input from mayors and community leaders representing 30 regions across Canada. Officials say small cities face many of the same challenges as large urban centres, but often without the same level of resources and specialized supports. They say the playbook recognizes those realities and provides practical, evidence-based solutions that communities can customize to fit their unique needs.
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1: And now for a look at Moose Sports. The Toronto Blue Jays beat the Miami 8-1 last night. Kevin Gausman starts for the Jays in tonight's rubber match. The Vegas Golden Knights edged the Colorado Avalanche 2-1 last night for a four-game sweep of the Western Conference Finals and now moves on to their third Stanley Cup appearance in nine seasons. Canada defeated Czechia 3-2 in group play of the World Men's Hockey Championship yesterday. Canada wins Pool B with a perfect 7-0 record and will play the U.S. on Thursday in the quarterfinals.
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1: Good morning. It is 7:04. We have two school buses that are canceled today, routes 546 and 551. Today, it's going to be a mix of sun and cloud out there. High's going to be 21. Partly cloudy overnight, low's going to 10. Tomorrow, it's going to be mostly sunny with a high of 20. Friday, a mix of sun and cloud and possibly a chance of showers in the afternoon with a high of 19. Right now, it is 10.
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0: Ed Sheeran, Azizam on Moose FM. Good morning. We are 7:07. It is time for our Moose movie mystery. And how it works is I'm going to play a clip from a song, but not just any song. This is a track that is tied to a specific moment in a movie. And your job is to tell me what movie it's from. So here we go. One sec. So if you think you know the name of the movie for that song, we'll take all of your guesses over on our text line as well. You can also call in too as well, 746-4291. So what movie do you think that's from? I'll play it one more time. Okay, we'll reveal the movie after Martha and the Muffins coming up here on The Moose.
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It's Martha and the Muffins, Black Station, White Station on Moose FM. Good morning. We are 7:13. We had our Moose movie mystery, and I played a clip from a movie, and we're getting people guessing in. I'll play it one more time. So everybody that guessed correctly, we had some texts coming in at 746-4291, and they guessed the movie Back to the Future. And the scene was when Marty was playing the guitar at the dance as he's watching his parents and also making sure that he doesn't disappear on that photo, too. It's kind of really a great iconic part of the movie. And so congratulations to everybody who guessed correctly. It was Back to the Future. So here it is right now, Chuck Berry's Johnny B. Goode on the Moose.

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9: 719, good morning. We have two school buses that are canceled for today. Routes 546 and 551. Nice and sunny right now, but it'll get more of a mix of sun and cloud for the afternoon with a high of 21. Partly cloudy overnight, our low is going to go down to 10. Tomorrow, it's mostly sunny with a high of 20. And on Friday, a mix of sun and cloud. Chance you might see some showers in the afternoon with a high of 19. Right now, it's 10.
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1: Good morning, I'm Kathy Jennings. The Tamarack North Center, the facility that's home to Perry Sound's new six-lane pool, recently received a $40,000 donation from Rona Perry Sound. Project officials announced a donation online, stating that this kind of business leadership is critical as they collaborate to build a stronger, healthier, and more connected West Perry Sound. According to a meter on the project website, more than $3.7 million of the $5 million fundraising goal has been raised. The $39.5 million facility is expected to open to the public in late August. The town of Perry Sound is undertaking a parking study to better understand how parking throughout the town is currently being used and to plan for community's future needs. Officials say that the study will help identify opportunities to improve parking availability, convenience, and overall efficiency for residents, businesses, workers, and visitors. Consultants have been hired to undertake the study and will support the town by reviewing current parking conditions, identifying needs and opportunities, and developing recommendations for future improvements. Two online surveys, one for residents and visitors, and one for business owners, are now live online. Staff will also be hosting an open house next Thursday, June 4th, at the Bobby Orr Community Center from 5 until 7 p.m. June is Recreation and Parks Month, and the town of Perry Sound is celebrating with the launch of the Parks Adventure Passport. Staff say that they have put together a guide to 12 amazing local spots, from the sandy shores of Wabano Beach to the winding trails of treetops. Kids are encouraged to pick up a passport at the town office or public library, answer the explorer prompts, and complete the fun challenges. The challenges run from June 1st to the 30th. Starting on June 27th, you can bring your completed book to Wabano Beach and collect your prize. More information can be found on our website. The first municipally led standards for prevention, treatment, recovery, policing, and more around substance use are now available. The Small Cities Playbook for Action features more than 50 possible evidence-based interventions a community can choose from and adapt based on their needs. The Canadian Centre for Substance Use and Addiction says it was developed with the recommendations and input from mayors and community leaders representing 30 regions across Canada. Officials say small cities face many of the same challenges as large urban centres, but often without the same level of resources and specialized supports. They say the playbook recognizes those realities and provides practical, evidence-based solutions that communities can customize to fit their unique needs.
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1: And now for a look at Moose Sports. The Toronto Blue Jays beat the Miami 8-1 last night. Kevin Gausman starts for the Jays in tonight's rubber match. The Vegas Golden Knights edged the Colorado Avalanche 2-1 last night for a four-game sweep of the Western Conference Finals and now moves on to their third Stanley Cup appearance in nine seasons. Canada defeated Czechia 3-2 in group play of the World Men's Hockey Championship yesterday. Canada wins Pool B with a perfect 7-0 record and will play the U.S. on Thursday in the quarterfinals.
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1: Good morning. 7:32. We have two school buses that are canceled for today. Their routes 546 and 551. Mostly sunny today, changing up to a mix of sun and cloud this afternoon, though, with a high of 21. Overnight's partly cloudy, lows going to 10. Mostly sunny tomorrow with a high of 20. Friday, a mix of sun and cloud and possibly a chance of showers in the afternoon with a high of 19. Right now, it is 10.
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0: Higher Love from Steve Winwood on Moose FM. Good morning. Hope you're enjoying that sunshine out there. So nice today. It's going to be nice, actually, for the next couple of days, even into the weekend. I was looking ahead. Looking pretty good. Love it. 7:37. So speaking of the weekend, Sunday night at the Stocky Center, Jersey Nights is performing. It's a tribute to Frankie Valli and the Four Seasons. So right now, I'm going to give two lucky winners a chance to win a pair of tickets each. So we'll take callers 8 and callers 9, and they'll each win a pair of tickets to see Jersey Nights come to the Stocky Center Sunday night, tribute to Frankie Valli and the Four Seasons. So if you haven't won anything with us in the last 30 days, we'll take callers 8 and 9, and the number is 746-4291. 746-4291. Callers 8 and 9 for Sunday night's show at the Stocky Center to see Jersey Nights tribute to Frankie Valli and the Four Seasons.
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1: on Moose FM. Good morning. So congratulations to Scott and Teresa. They each won a pair of tickets to Sunday night show at the Stocky Center, Jersey Nights tribute to Frankie Valli and the Four Seasons. Don't worry, you will have another chance later on during the week, probably on Friday. I'm going to have some more pairs of tickets that you'll have a chance to win to the show.
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8: Good morning. It is 7:48. We have two school buses that are canceled today, routes 546 and 551. Nice and sunny out there. A couple of clouds, high of 21 today. Partly cloudy overnight. Low's going to go to 10. Mostly sunny for tomorrow with a high of 20, which is great because we're going to be down at the town dock. First cruise ship coming in at 7, and we're taking the show down there. Also going to do our Moose Dugout with Aaron as well. Looking forward to it. Friday, mix of sun and cloud. Chance of showers in the afternoon with a high of 19. Right now, it is mostly sunny out there and 10. So we're getting into the 8 o'clock hour. We're going to have a chance to speak with some students from the Parry Sound High School. They're going to share details about their annual powwow that's coming up this week.
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1: Good morning, I'm Kathy Jennings. The Tamarack North Center, the facility that's home to Parry Sound's new six-lane pool, recently received a $40,000 donation from Rona Parry Sound. Project officials announced the donation online, stating that this kind of business leadership is critical as they collaborate to build a stronger, healthier, and more connected West Parry Sound. According to a meter on the project website, more than $3.7 million of the $5 million fundraising goal has been raised. The $39.5 million facility is expected to open to the public in late August. The town of Parry Sound is undertaking a parking study to better understand how parking throughout the town is currently being used and to plan for community's future needs. Officials say that the study will help identify opportunities to improve parking availability, convenience, and overall efficiency for residents, businesses, workers, and visitors. Consultants have been hired to undertake the study and will support the town by reviewing current parking conditions, identifying needs and opportunities, and developing recommendations for future improvements. Two online surveys, one for residents and visitors, and one for business owners, are now live online. Staff will also be hosting an open house next Thursday, June 4th, at the Bobby Orr Community Center from 5 until 7 p.m. June is Recreation and Parks Month, and the town of Parry Sound is celebrating with the launch of the Parks Adventure Passport. Staff say that they have put together a guide to 12 amazing local spots, from the sandy shores of Wabano Beach to the winding trails of treetops. Kids are encouraged to pick up a passport at the town office or public library, answer the explorer prompts, and complete the fun challenges. The challenges run from June 1st to the 30th. Starting on June 27th, you can bring your completed book to Wabano Beach and collect your prize. More information can be found on our website. The first municipally-led standards for prevention, treatment, recovery, policing, and more around substance use are now available. The Small Cities Playbook for Action features more than 50 possible evidence-based interventions a community can choose from and adapt based on their needs. The Canadian Centre for Substance Use and Addiction says it was developed with the recommendations and input from mayors and community leaders representing 30 regions across Canada. Officials say small cities face many of the same challenges as large urban centres, but often without the same level of resources and specialized supports. They say the playbook recognizes those realities and provides practical, evidence-based solutions that communities can customize to fit their unique needs.
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1: And now for a look at Moose Sports. The Toronto Blue Jays beat the Miami 8-1 last night. Kevin Gausman starts for the Jays in tonight's rubber match. The Vegas Golden Knights edged the Colorado Avalanche 2-1 last night for a four-game sweep of the Western Conference Finals and now moves on to their third Stanley Cup appearance in 9 seasons. Canada defeated Czechia 3-2 in group play of the World Men's Hockey Championship yesterday. Canada wins Pool B with a perfect 7-0 record and will play the U.S. on Thursday in the quarterfinals.
0: Now, Moose weather.
1: We have two school buses that are canceled for today, routes 546 and 551. Today it's going to be a mix of sun and cloud. High's going to be 21. Partly cloudy overnight. Low is going to 10. Tomorrow it's going to be mostly sunny throughout the day with a high of 20. Friday, a mix of sun and cloud and possibly a chance of showers in the afternoon with a high of 19. Right now it's 10.
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0: So we're 103.3 Moose FM. We are joined to find out about the annual powwow from the Parry Sound High School. Joining us, we have Keaton. So Keaton, tell us, what group are you with when it comes to organizing this powwow?
1: Part of the OCHGD group that Parry Sound has. We have the OCHGD, which means Young Fire, and that's the sweater that we have at Parry Sound High School.
0: So Keaton, what is the importance of the powwow?
1: Community building, sharing knowledge, and just being with the community.
0: So now we're joined by Nash. So Nash, what would you like the community to know about the powwow?
2: Come in, enjoy yourself, be respectful, and I guess be open-minded to learn more about our culture as proud Indigenous students of PSA Jazz. And also this year our graduates have planned, again, this year's powwow. And I will likely be planning next year's powwow, too, alongside a few of my peers.
0: That's pretty exciting. That's got to be big for you to do, right?
2: Yeah.
0: How are things coming along?
2: I think we're doing pretty well. We're a little bit behind, which we're almost done anyway, but it's okay. We're working on, I guess, putting medicine in our medicine bags, and yeah.
0: Getting things all set and ready for Friday.
2: Yep.
0: So what are some of the do's and don'ts that people should know about when attending a powwow?
2: For don'ts, I'd say if you're under the influence of alcohol, substances, and we prefer positivity in sacred places.
0: What about photographs?
2: Don't take photos or videos of dancers unless they consent for you to take photos of them.
0: Yeah, because they're going to be in their regalia, right, which is just beautiful to see.
2: Yes.
0: With a lot of history and story behind it. Okay. And what about during the ceremony itself?
2: For grand entry, I'd say put your phones away. Don't take photos or anything. And I'd say just, I guess, enjoy the dancers coming in.
0: Was there any do's?
2: One is to definitely enjoy yourself as best as you can. Eat good food because we have a feast, and drink lots of water. And we also have a snack shack if you wanted to have some snacks.
0: We'll be right back to find out more about the Parry Sound High School's annual powwow.

0: We're 103.3 Moose FM. Good morning. Okay, so Teoma, we have with the powwow that's happening on Friday. Can you tell me more about the theme of the powwow?
1: The theme of the powwow is about strength and unity and like growing together as a community and as peers.
0: And it changes every year, right?
1: Yep, it does change every year.
0: And why does that happen?
1: It changes, I guess it could change what's like important in the community. If, like people are struggling, we can change it to something like that. Like we're all growing up together. I think that's what the theme of this powwow is this year, is growing up together.
0: Why is it important that the youth hold it?
1: I think it's important that the youth hold it because we got to set good examples for the generation after us, carry the torch.
0: You guys have been doing from year, which is great because you're graduating this year?
1: Yeah.
0: Oh, nice.
1: I'm a grade 12, so I am graduating this year. So I would like to pass my knowledge on to the grade 9s and 10s that are coming after me.
0: And that will be able to carry it on.
1: Yes.
0: We're now going to be speaking with Andrew. He's one of the teachers at the school. He's an English teacher and also the Indigenous class. So, Andrew, we'll just end things off. As we understand, there is the annual powwow to the Parry Sound High School over at the Bobby Orr Community Center on Friday morning. And was there anything else that you wanted to add?
2: I would just like to invite the entire community to come down and enjoy the festivities, the drumming, dancing, food, and to celebrate our youth and all they've accomplished this year and what they've put together. It's pretty impressive. 103.3 Moose FM.

the reins, take them from the night. Push the pawn right through the pass. And this one's for the silence and the questions that it brings, and the smell of time and the reverence.

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1: Get your dabbers ready. It's bingo night this Thursday at the Magnetowan First Nation Band Office Community Hall.
2: Bingo!
1: The cards are ready, the numbers are rolling, and the prizes are waiting to be won. 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Doors open at 6:30 p.m. and the games start at 7. Don't miss out on all the fun and excitement of bingo this Thursday night at the Magnetowan First Nation Band Office Community Hall. 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
7: It's 8:24. Good morning. Mix of sun and cloud for a mostly day today with a high of 21. Partly cloudy overnight, our low is going to go to 10. Mostly sunny for tomorrow with a high of 20. And Friday, it's going to be a mix of sun and cloud with a chance we might see some showers in the afternoon and a high of 19. Right now, it's 14.
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1: Good morning. I'm Kathy Jennings. The Tamarack North Center, the facility that's home to Parry Sound's new six-lane pool, recently received a $40,000 donation from Rona Parry Sound. Project officials announced the donation online, stating that this kind of business leadership is critical as they collaborate to build a stronger, healthier, and more connected West Parry Sound. According to a meter on the project website, more than $3.7 million of the $5 million fundraising goal has been raised. The $39.5 million facility is expected to open to the public in late August. The town of Parry Sound is undertaking a parking study to better understand how parking throughout the town is currently being used and to plan for community's future needs. Officials say that the study will help identify opportunities to improve parking availability, convenience, and overall efficiency for residents, businesses, workers, and visitors. Consultants have been hired to undertake the study and will support the town by reviewing current parking conditions, identifying needs and opportunities, and developing recommendations for future improvements. Two online surveys, one for residents and visitors, and one for business owners, are now live online. Staff will also be hosting an open house next Thursday, June 4th, at the Bobby Orr Community Center from 5 until 7 p.m. June is Recreation and Parks Month, and the town of Parry Sound is celebrating with the launch of the Parks Adventure Passport. Staff say that they have put together a guide to 12 amazing local spots, from the sandy shores of Wabano Beach to the winding trails of treetops. Kids are encouraged to pick up a passport at the town office or public library, answer the explorer prompts, and complete the fun challenges. The challenges run from June 1st to the 30th. Starting on June 27th, you can bring your completed book to Wabano Beach and collect your prize. More information can be found on our website. The first municipally led standards for prevention, treatment, recovery, policing, and more around substance use are now available. The Small Cities Playbook for Action features more than 50 possible evidence-based interventions a community can choose from and adapt based on their needs. The Canadian Center for Substance Use and Addiction says it was developed with the recommendations and input from mayors and community leaders representing 30 regions across Canada. Officials say small cities face many of the same challenges as large urban centers, but often without the same level of resources and specialized supports. They say the playbook recognizes those realities and provides practical, evidence-based solutions that communities can customize to fit their unique needs.
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1: And now for a look at Moose Sports. The Toronto Blue Jays beat the Miami 8-1 last night. Kevin Gausman starts for the Jays in tonight's rubber match. The Vegas Golden Knights edged the Colorado Avalanche 2-1 last night for a four-game sweep of the Western Conference Finals and now moves on to their third Stanley Cup appearance in 9 seasons. Canada defeated Czechia 3-2 in group play of the World Men's Hockey Championship yesterday. Canada wins Pool B with a perfect 7-0 record and will play the U.S. on Thursday in the quarterfinals.
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1: Good morning, 8:34. Such a nice day today. Sunny with a couple of clouds. We'll see mostly a mix of sun and cloud, though, this afternoon with a high of 21. Overnight, it's going to be partly cloudy. Our low is going to 10. Mostly sunny for tomorrow with a high of 20. And on Friday, mix of sun and cloud and possibly a chance of showers in the afternoon with a high of 19. Right now, it's 14.
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0: 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Good morning, 8:42 on your Wednesday. Getting closer to June, a lot of great things that are coming up in June. One thing I'm looking forward to is our young entrepreneurs segment. So we have some young entrepreneurs, ages 7 up to 17, that are going to be joining us throughout the show in the month of June, telling us about their businesses. And we're seeing things from flower planting, tattoos, 3D printing, keychains, mystery bags, gosh, so many. And I love that these young entrepreneurs are doing this and us being able to showcase them as well. And speaking of which, we're going to be organizing a trade show for these young entrepreneurs as well, so you can come out and support them. So we'll tell you more about that. That will happen probably either in July or August. But for the month of June, we still have some more spots for young entrepreneurs to be registered. So reach out to us. 746-4291. You can call or text. 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
6: Now, Moose weather.
1: Good morning. It is 8:51. Mostly sunny, changing though to a mix of sun and cloud this afternoon with a high of 21. Partly cloudy overnight, a low is going to 10. For tomorrow, it's supposed to be mostly sunny throughout the day with a high of 20. Friday, it'll be a mix of sun and cloud and possibly a chance of showers in the afternoon with a high of 19. Right now, it's sunny and 14.
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1: Good morning, I'm Kathy Jennings. The Tamarack North Center, the facility that's home to Parry Sound's new six-lane pool, recently received a $40,000 donation from Rona Parry Sound. Project officials announced a donation online, stating that this kind of business leadership is critical as they collaborate to build a stronger, healthier, and more connected West Parry Sound. According to a meter on the project website, more than $3.7 million of the $5 million fundraising goal has been raised. The $39.5 million facility is expected to open to the public in late August. The town of Parry Sound is undertaking a parking study to better understand how parking throughout the town is currently being used and to plan for community's future needs. Officials say that the study will help identify opportunities to improve parking availability, convenience, and overall efficiency for residents, businesses, workers, and visitors. Consultants have been hired to undertake the study and will support the town by reviewing current parking conditions, identifying needs and opportunities, and developing recommendations for future improvements. Two online surveys, one for residents and visitors, and one for business owners, are now live online. Staff will also be hosting an open house next Thursday, June 4th, at the Bobby Orr Community Center from 5 until 7 p.m. June is Recreation and Parks Month, and the town of Parry Sound is celebrating with the launch of the Parks Adventure Passport. Staff say that they have put together a guide to 12 amazing local spots, from the sandy shores of Wabano Beach to the winding trails of treetops. Kids are encouraged to pick up a passport at the town office or public library, answer the explorer prompts, and complete the fun challenges. The challenges run from June 1st to the 30th. Starting on June 27th, you can bring your completed book to Wabano Beach and collect your prize. More information can be found on our website. The first municipally-led standards for prevention, treatment, recovery, policing, and more around substance use are now available. The Small Cities Playbook for Action features more than 50 possible evidence-based interventions a community can choose from and adapt based on their needs. The Canadian Centre for Substance Use and Addiction says it was developed with the recommendations and input from mayors and community leaders representing 30 regions across Canada. Officials say small cities face many of the same challenges as large urban centres, but often without the same level of resources and specialized supports. They say the playbook recognizes those realities and provides practical, evidence-based solutions that communities can customize to fit their unique needs.
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1: And now for a look at Moose Sports. The Toronto Blue Jays beat the Miami 8-1 last night. Kevin Gausman stars for the Jays in tonight's rubber match. The Vegas Golden Knights edged the Colorado Avalanche 2-1 last night for a four-game sweep of the Western Conference Finals and now moves on to their third Stanley Cup appearance in 9 seasons. Canada defeated Czechia 3-2 in group play of the World Men's Hockey Championship yesterday. Canada wins Pool B with a perfect 7-0 record and will play the U.S. on Thursday in the quarterfinals.
0: Now, Moose weather.
1: A nice sunny start to the day, but will be mostly a mix of sun and cloud with a high of 21. It's going to be partly cloudy overnight with a low of 10. Mostly sunny tomorrow with a high of 20. And on Friday, a mix of sun and cloud with possibly a chance of showers in the afternoon and a high of 19. Right now it's 14.
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8: Now, Moose weather.
9: A nice sunny start to the day, but will be mostly a mix of sun and cloud with a high of 21. It's going to be partly cloudy overnight with a low of 10. Mostly sunny tomorrow with a high of 20. And on Friday, a mix of sun and cloud with possibly a chance of showers in the afternoon and a high of 19. Right now, it's 14.
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4: Now, Moose Weather.
5: A nice sunny start to the day, but it'll be mostly a mix of sun and cloud with a high of 21. It's going to be partly cloudy overnight with a low of 10, mostly sunny tomorrow with a high of 20, and on Friday, a mix of sun and cloud with possibly a chance of showers in the afternoon and a high of 19. Right now, it's 14.
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6: Now, Moose Weather.
7: A nice sunny start to the day, but it'll be mostly a mix of sun and cloud with a high of 21. It's going to be partly cloudy overnight with a low of 10, mostly sunny tomorrow with a high of 20, and on Friday, a mix of sun and cloud with possibly a chance of showers in the afternoon and a high of 19.
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4: A nice sunny start to the day, but it'll be mostly a mix of sun and cloud with a high of 21. It's going to be partly cloudy overnight with a low of 10, mostly sunny tomorrow with a high of 20, and on Friday, a mix of sun and cloud with possibly a chance of showers in the afternoon and a high of 19.
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7: A nice sunny start to the day, but will be mostly a mix of sun and cloud with a high of 21. It's going to be partly cloudy overnight with a low of 10, mostly sunny tomorrow with a high of 20, and on Friday, a mix of sun and cloud with possibly a chance of showers in the afternoon and a high of 19.
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8: A nice sunny start to the day, but it'll be mostly a mix of sun and cloud with a high of 21. It's going to be partly cloudy overnight with a low of 10, mostly sunny tomorrow with a high of 20, and on Friday, a mix of sun and cloud with possibly a chance of showers in the afternoon and a high of 19.
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0: Hamilton, Perry Sound's Sully Burrows could soon need a bigger trophy case. The local singer-songwriter has been nominated for 6 2026 Country Music Association of Ontario Awards. His song Rally Around is up for Single of the Year, and his EP, Somewhere in a Small Town, has been nominated for Album of the Year. He has also been nominated for Male Artist of the Year and Songwriter of the Year. The 14th annual CMAO Awards take place Sunday in Mississauga. Burrows will headline the CMAO Bonfire Concert on Saturday and perform at the award show the next day. Another spring carnival is being hosted at Perry Sound Public School. After a successful inaugural event last year, which raised more than $8,000 for the kindergarten playground, the school's parent advisory committee decided to bring the event back. Committee Chair Chantel Link says this year all funds raised will be going towards student programs and initiatives and to support future opportunities for Perry Sound Public School students.
1: We really would like the entire community to come out and support PSPS. 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
0: The carnival, which will run from 5 to 7 p.m. Thursday evening, will include music, games, face painting, a bake sale, book fair, and more. Attendees will also have a chance to explore a variety of emergency service vehicles that will be on display. Admission is $5. 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A paramedic with ties to Perry Sound is the proud owner of some new hardware. Stephen Welsh, son of John Welsh, who manages Perry Sound Chevrolet, was named a recipient for the Ontario Medal for Paramedic Bravery on Monday. The province says in October of 2025, Welsh, who works with Ottawa Paramedic Services, responded to a call where two people were being attacked by an aggressive dog. Officials say when he and his partner arrived, the dog had inflicted severe injuries and was being a threat to both the victims and the first responders. The province says with no animal control equipment available, Welsh improvised using a mirror as a shield to corral the dog, then restrain it, while his partner removed the victims from the apartment. Officials share it later took 6 officers to safely remove the dog from the apartment, and the survival of both victims can be attributed to the paramedics' bravery and decisiveness.
2: Moose Sports. Tonight in the NHL, the Montreal Canadiens host the Carolina Hurricanes in Game 4 of the Eastern Conference Finals, which Carolina leads 2-1. Puck drops at 8. In Major League Baseball, the Toronto Blue Jays wrap up their series with the Miami Marlins today. First pitch is just after 1 with Kevin Gausman on the mound for the Jays. And in tennis, Round 2 of the French Open kicks off today.
3: Now, Moose Weather.
4: A nice sunny start to the day, but it'll be mostly a mix of sun and cloud with a high of 21. It's going to be partly cloudy overnight with a low of 10, mostly sunny tomorrow with a high of 20, and on Friday, a mix of sun and cloud with possibly a chance of showers in the afternoon and a high of 19.
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6: Increasing cloudiness, high of 22 today with a chance of scattered showers. Cloudy tonight, still with that chance of rain at a low of 10. On Thursday, it's going to be a mix of sun and cloud, high of 20, getting sunnier later in the day. And on Friday, a mix of sun and cloud with a chance of showers at a high of 19.
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6: Now, Moose weather.
7: Increasing cloudiness, high of 22 today with a chance of scattered showers. Cloudy tonight, still with that chance of rain at a low of 10. On Thursday, it's going to be a mix of sun and cloud, high of 20, getting sunnier later in the day. And on Friday, a mix of sun and cloud with a chance of showers at a high of 19.
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0: After the Fire, Derek Commissar, Tyler talking with you on Moose FM 103.3. The Rogers Center Dome is officially open, which means that all the people that live around Rogers Center are going to be hearing those ball games a lot more clearly now that the dome's not keeping all that sound in there. We were talking around the office today. What is the loudest noise that you hear from your home? Maybe even it's a noise made from someone in your very own house. Let me know with a call or a text to 705-746-4291. We'll talk more about that before the end of the hour. And just a heads up, if you're looking to go to a garage sale this weekend, the community yard sale and market is happening in Parry Sound this weekend at Kinsman Park. It happens on May 30th. Again, that is this Saturday from 8 a.m. until 1 p.m. You can find the full event listing over on the community calendar at myparrysoundnow.com. And you can put your own events there so people always know what you have going on this weekend.
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12: Increasing cloudiness, high of 22 today with a chance of scattered showers. Cloudy tonight, still with that chance of rain at a low of 10. On Thursday, it's going to be a mix of sun and cloud, high of 20, getting sunnier later in the day. And on Friday, a mix of sun and cloud with a chance of showers at a high of 19.
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5: Tyler joining you on a Wednesday afternoon. So the Rogers Center Dome got open the other day, and I was wondering, what is the loudest noise that you can hear near your home? Because all of those people that live near Rogers Center are going to be hearing those Jays games a lot louder now. Amy, what is the loudest sound that you can think of that's near your home?
6: In the last 30 years, this sound has not changed. At least in the summertime, the loudest sound near our house has to be my husband and his motorcycle. Whether he's working on it or he's just hanging out in the driveway with his friends revving the thing for hours, I can't count the amount of times I had to walk out to the driveway and tell a whole group of grown men that it's 11:30 on a school night and they need to keep it down because I'm sick of telling my daughters dad's only going to be loud for another 10 minutes.
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10: Increasing cloudiness, high of 22 today with a chance of scattered showers. Cloudy tonight, still with that chance of rain at a low of 10. On Thursday, it's going to be a mix of sun and cloud, high of 20, getting sunnier later in the day. And on Friday, a mix of sun and cloud with a chance of showers at a high of 19.
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6: Tyler, enjoying the afternoon with you. Earlier, I was telling you that Canadians are being thriftier in lots of different ways, like, you know, going to thrift stores and also eating at home more and having cheaper meals. Like, you know, making something that's going to last you a couple of days. So what is your cheap meal, Brent?
7: I usually meal prep my week's worth of meals. So usually it's just chicken and rice, which is a pretty cheap meal to make. But if I'm feeling like treating myself and maybe having more than like 5 days worth of food, I'll make a big plate of lasagna. Like, I'm talking at least a week's worth of lasagna here. I have so much sometimes that I'll offer friends if they want any that they can gladly have a slice because I got plenty more at home.
6: I don't think I've ever had a friend offer me lasagna, and I really wish one would. Sass Jordan on the Moose.

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4: Increasing cloudiness, high of 22 today with a chance of scattered showers. Cloudy tonight, still with that chance of rain at a low of 10. On Thursday, it's going to be a mix of sun and cloud, high of 20, getting sunnier later in the day. And on Friday, a mix of sun and cloud with a chance of showers at a high of 19.
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Chilliwack, my girl, gone, gone, gone. Tyler sticking by your side on a Wednesday afternoon. Moose FM 103.3. NASA's announced plans to build a moon base starting later this year. Would you live up on the moon? And what is something from Earth that you would bring with you? We'll talk more about this before your 4 p.m. news. Right now, I got some details on a news story over at myperrysoundnow.com. As we get more into the touristy summer season, we're going to see more people using parking here in Parry Sound. And the town of Parry Sound has partnered up with a consulting firm to figure out how they can improve parking here in the town, whether that's making parking more efficient or just adding more parking spots. There are two different surveys available. One of them is just for business owners, and then another is for visitors along with residents. And you can find a link to both of those surveys over on the news story, which you can find at myperrysoundnow.com. And there on the website, you can also sign up for breaking news alerts. So when something breaking happens in your own backyard, you're one of the first people to find out about it. I'm the only one on the Moose.

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4: Increasing cloudiness, high of 22 today with a chance of scattered showers. Cloudy tonight, still with that chance of rain at a low of 10. On Thursday, it's going to be a mix of sun and cloud, high of 20, getting sunnier later in the day. And on Friday, a mix of sun and cloud with a chance of showers at a high of 19.
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7: Tyler, having fun on this Wednesday afternoon with you. I told you earlier that NASA is planning on building a moon base later this year. And I wanted to know, would you live on the moon if you got the chance? And are you bringing anything from Earth with you? Lisa, are you going to the moon and what are you bringing with you?
8: Oh, yeah, I would for sure take the opportunity to live on the moon. My only thing I would want to bring with me, though, is my dog. I don't know how much he would like being away from Earth. But I just think it would be nice having someone from Earth there with me, even if it wasn't another human being. Plus, I think my dog would probably get used to being on the moon a lot quicker than my boyfriend would. He loves swimming, and I don't think a swimming pool is going to be first on NASA's list of things to build, so I think he would much prefer staying on our planet.
7: Would you live on NASA's moon base, and what from Earth are you bringing with you? 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
7: Increasing cloudiness, high of 22 today with a chance of scattered showers. Cloudy tonight, still with that chance of rain at a low of 10. On Thursday, it's going to be a mix of sun and cloud, high of 20, getting sunnier later in the day. And on Friday, a mix of sun and cloud with a chance of showers at a high of 19.
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1: Good afternoon, I'm Hillary Hilton. Parry Sound's Sully Burrows could soon need a bigger trophy case. The local singer-songwriter has been nominated for 6 2026 Country Music Association of Ontario Awards. His song Rally Around is up for Single of the Year, and his EP, Somewhere in a Small Town, has been nominated for Album of the Year. He has also been nominated for Male Artist of the Year and Songwriter of the Year. The 14th annual CMAO Awards take place Sunday in Mississauga. Burrows will headline the CMAO Bonfire Concert on Saturday and perform at the award show the next day. Another spring carnival is being hosted at Parry Sound Public School. After a successful inaugural event last year, which raised more than $8,000 for the kindergarten playground, the school's parent advisory committee decided to bring the event back. Committee Chair Chantel Link says this year all funds raised will be going towards student programs and initiatives and to support future opportunities for Parry Sound Public School students.
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1: The carnival, which will run from 5 to 7 p.m. Thursday evening, will include music, games, face painting, a bake sale, book fair, and more. Attendees will also have a chance to explore a variety of emergency service vehicles that will be on display. 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A paramedic with ties to Parry Sound is the proud owner of some new hardware.

0: Stephen Welsh, son of John Welsh, who manages Parry Sound Chevrolet, was named a recipient for the Ontario Medal for Paramedic Bravery on Monday. The province says in October of 2025, Welsh, who works with Ottawa Paramedic Services, responded to a call where two people were being attacked by an aggressive dog. Officials say when he and his partner arrived, the dog had inflicted severe injuries and was being a threat to both the victims and the first responders. The province says with no animal control equipment available, Welsh improvised using a mirror as a shield to corral the dog, then restrain it, while his partner removed the victims from the apartment. Officials share it later took six officers to safely remove the dog from the apartment, and the survival of both victims can be attributed to the paramedics' bravery and decisiveness.
1: Moose Sports. Starting in the NHL, the Montreal Canadiens host the Carolina Hurricanes in Game 4 of the Eastern Conference Finals, which Carolina leads 2-1. Puck drops at 8. In Major League Baseball, the Toronto Blue Jays finish up their series with the Miami Marlins today. Kevin Gausman got started on the mound for Toronto. And in tennis, Round 2 of the French Open kicks off today.
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1: Cloudy, dropping down to a low of 10 with a chance of scattered showers on Thursday, a mix of sun and cloud, high of 20, getting sunnier later in the day, and on Friday, a mix of sun and cloud, high of 19 with a chance of rain.
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Before we listen to your 5 p.m. news, I want to know what is the farthest you have ever lived from home? Because last hour I was telling you that NASA is building a moon base, and that is definitely going to be the farthest any of those people have lived from home. But what's the farthest place you've ever lived? We'll talk more about that later. And right now I got to tell you about a giveaway Kathy is going to be doing on her show on Friday. There's an awesome show coming to the Stocky Center to pay homage to Frankie Valli. It is a great tribute show. It is Jersey Nights, an amazing tribute to Frankie Valli and the Four Seasons, happening this weekend at the Stocky Center. You can check it out on Sunday. Show starts at 7:30, and Kathy has some tickets to give away Friday morning. So make sure you're listening, and you could be getting a free ticket to Jersey Nights this Sunday at the Stocky Center. Green Day, Dilemma on the Moose.

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8: Cloudy, dropping down to a low of 10 with a chance of scattered showers on Thursday, a mix of sun and cloud, high of 20, getting sunnier later in the day, and on Friday, a mix of sun and cloud, high of 19 with a chance of rain.
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6: Tyler joining you on a Wednesday afternoon. Last hour, I told you that NASA is building a moon base, looking to start building it later this year. And this hour, I was wondering, since all of those astronauts that will be on that moon base are definitely going to be living the farthest they've ever lived from home, I wanted to know, what is the farthest you've ever lived from home? Trevor, what about you?
7: So I spent a semester abroad in the UK, and then that summer I backpacked throughout the rest of Europe. That was definitely the farthest I've ever lived from home, and the most difficult part about it was trying to remember what times when I was in comparison to everybody else, because sometimes I would go home just to say hi because it was dinner time for me, and then it's like 3 a.m. for my mom at home who's picking up the phone, and it was always nice, no matter the time she'd always pick up. But I did always feel bad those, I'd say, half a dozen times I woke her up in the middle of the night, not even realizing it was the middle of the night for her.
6: I'm sure your mom still appreciated hearing from you, even if the time was a little inconvenient. The Mighty Mighty Boss Tones on the Moose.

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8: Cloudy, dropping down to a low of 10 with a chance of scattered showers on Thursday, a mix of sun and cloud, high of 20, getting sunnier later in the day, and on Friday, a mix of sun and cloud, high of 19 with a chance of rain.
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1: Good afternoon, I'm Hillary Hilton. Parry Sound's Sully Burrows could soon need a bigger trophy case. The local singer-songwriter has been nominated for 6 2026 Country Music Association of Ontario Awards. His song Rally Around is up for Single of the Year, and his EP, Somewhere in a Small Town, has been nominated for Album of the Year. He has also been nominated for Male Artist of the Year and Songwriter of the Year. The 14th annual CMAO Awards take place Sunday in Mississauga. Burrows will headline the CMAO.

0: public school. After a successful inaugural event last year, which raised more than $8,000 for the kindergarten playground, the school's parent advisory committee decided to bring the event back. Committee Chair Chantel Link says this year all funds raised will be going towards student programs and initiatives and to support future opportunities for Parry Sound Public School students.
1: We really would like the entire community to come out and support PSPS. 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It's about creating the memories, building community spirit, and bringing families together.
0: The carnival, which will run from 5 to 7 p.m. Thursday evening, will include music, games, face painting, a bake sale, book fair, and more. Attendees will also have a chance to explore a variety of emergency service vehicles that will be on display. Admission is $5. 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A paramedic with ties to Parry Sound is the proud owner of some new hardware. Stephen Welsh, son of John Welsh, who manages Parry Sound Chevrolet, was named a recipient for the Ontario Medal for Paramedic Bravery on Monday. The province says in October of 2025, Welsh, who works with Ottawa Paramedic Services, responded to a call where two people were being attacked by an aggressive dog. Officials say when he and his partner arrived, the dog had inflicted severe injuries and was being a threat to both the victims and the first responders. The province says with no animal control equipment available, Welsh improvised using a mirror as a shield to corral the dog, then restrain it, while his partner removed the victims from the apartment. Officials share it later took six officers to safely remove the dog from the apartment, and the survival of both victims can be attributed to the paramedics' bravery and decisiveness.
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4: Moose Sports. Starting in the NHL, the Montreal Canadiens host the Carolina Hurricanes in Game 4 of the Eastern Conference Finals, which Carolina leads 2-1. Puck drops at 8. In Major League Baseball, the Toronto Blue Jays finish up their series with the Miami Marlins today. Kevin Gausman got started on the mound for Toronto. And in tennis, round 2 of the French Open kicks off today.
5: Now, Moose weather.
4: Cloudy, dropping down to a low of 10 with a chance of scattered showers on Thursday, a mix of sun and cloud, high of 20, getting sunnier later in the day, and on Friday, a mix of sun and cloud, high of 19 with a chance of rain.
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8: Cloudy, dropping down to a low of 10 with a chance of scattered showers on Thursday, a mix of sun and cloud, high of 20, getting sunnier later in the day, and on Friday, a mix of sun and cloud, high of 19 with a chance of rain.
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6: Cloudy, dropping down to a low of 10 with a chance of scattered showers on Thursday, a mix of sun and cloud, high of 20, getting sunnier later in the day, and on Friday, a mix of sun and cloud, high of 19 with a chance of rain.
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10: Cloudy, dropping down to a low of 10 with a chance of scattered showers on Thursday. A mix of sun and cloud, high of 20, getting sunnier later in the day. And on Friday, a mix of sun and cloud, high of 19 with a chance of rain.
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11: Cloudy, dropping down to a low of 10 with a chance of scattered showers on Thursday, a mix of sun and cloud, high of 20, getting sunnier later in the day, and on Friday, a mix of sun and cloud, high of 19 with a chance of rain.
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7: Cloudy, dropping down to a low of 10 with a chance of scattered showers on Thursday, a mix of sun and cloud, high of 20, getting sunnier later in the day, and on Friday, a mix of sun and cloud, high of 19 with a chance of rain.
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